0: I should tell you on the way into this next story that I am an EV owner.
1: Right as you walked in, I'm sure you probably noticed we have some chargers out front here.
0: I did, and I was going to slide in there myself, but they're all full.
1: Yeah, sorry about that. A couple of those vehicles that are charging right now are actually for sale today in our daily auction.
0: Which we will get to.
1: We will.
0: Jimmy Douglas is the CEO and founder of a company called Plug. It's an online marketplace built specifically for buying and selling used electric vehicles. I like my EV. I hope to drive it for a while. But someday, me and the 5 million other Americans who've bought EVs in the past 5 years are going to get rid of them. And that is the market that Jimmy Douglas is betting on. We were in Plug's offices in West Los Angeles last week before I caught this cold.
1: Every conference room in the building is named after a landmark from the Fast and the Furious.
0: This is probably not the time to tell you I have not seen any film in that entire franchise.
1: You know, that's okay. We have some TVs in here. We can help you out.
0: Wait, are there EVs in the Fast and Furious?
1: There are not.
0: You got to work on that, man. Jimmy Douglas is a car guy from way back, worked at a Volkswagen dealership as a teenager before getting into tech. Eventually, he became head of sales and delivery operations at Tesla. He started his own company, this one, about 3 years ago.
2: All right, so this is where it all happens, clearly.
1: This is where it all happens.
0: It's a bright, open office space, about 30 people working at computers. What happens here is the

0: All right, the amazing Chris Thomas King. You might know him from the Oh Brother, Where Art Thou? He was not Lonnie Johnson, but anyway, one of the Johnsons, and he was in that movie, and he kind of brought him up. But he is, the son of Tabby Thomas, a legend in Baton Rouge. And he grew up in Tabby Thomas's blues box. And, you know, he played and learned from all these people that would jump in there down at Tabby's to play. So he grew up on the blues. And, you know, he's been in plays and writing new songs and just rap blues, which I didn't play any tonight, but never heard anybody do that. And he's written books, and you know, he's just a real Renaissance man. So we heard three tunes by him. We heard Slow Dragon Blues. That was a single, not on any album. And then we heard something from the Red Mud Sessions. We heard the acoustic If It Ain't One Thing, It's Two. Not thing, thang. If It Ain't One Thing, It's Two. And then last but not least, we heard him play a song called Baptized in Dirt Water, and that was from live at the New Orleans Jazz and Heritage Festival back in 2014. He plays just about every year, and whenever I go, I always try to see him. Chris Thomas King is his name. His real name is just Chris Thomas, but he dubbed himself, he baptized himself as Chris Thomas King. All right. So the time is now 8:13. This is Putney bringing you the blues up until 10 o'clock tonight, and as promised, I have a special guest with me in the studio to talk about an upcoming show, and his name is Armando. I know him as Louie.
1: That's right.
0: I always know he was Louie, you know, but they said, oh no, Armando, you know, and it's like, I guess I knew you as both, but can you hear yourself?
1: I can hear. I don't hear. Yeah, here.
0: Okay.
1: Hear my
0: Say hi to your friends out there. Say hi to your friends. Say some.
1: Buenas tardes.

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It's gonna be MD 2020 and pizza tonight, darling. But now I'm gonna sing to you, baby. Sing to you real pretty. Listen to me now.

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And you say, baby, it's a good thing I didn't have a lot of money.

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Must be a commercial on now, darling, because you're looking real good. 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